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0: Baseball is back. Baseball's heating up. And I've been on Prize Picks putting together some lineups of my own. And look, I'm not just telling you about it. I actually got my picks locked in right now. For football, I'm watching Cooper Kupp for more than 1.5 receptions. Come on, 2 catches? I like that one. Then I got Drake May for more than 21.5 rushing yards. AJ Barner, more than 19.5 receiving yards. And Ramondre Stevenson, more than 14.5 receiving yards. 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